D99.9, brand new music right there from L.I. Langley. It's called Loving Life Again. Trey Davison in the PVT studios, Cole Wetzel and L.I. Langley teaming up again for a brand new single called Jaded, written with Ernest and another guy. It's already out now. Cole Wetzel said L.I. Langley's always been one of his favorite collabs, and L.I. adds that working together with him feels special. After they first hit the road back together in 2022, the track follows Cole Wetzel's Cole's Night Champion, which is an album from June. Let's get into 50 minutes of continuous country for the 8 o'clock hour. Here's one from Diamond Rio, Love a Little Stronger, B99.9.

99.9 Tucker Wetmore with Burnett. Mitchell Tenpenny expanding his Speed of Light tour with 14 new fall dates, kicking off in September and wrapping up in November. He's already back on the road, and Mitchell Tenpenny and his wife Megan Patrick are expecting their first child, a baby girl, this fall. Here's Mitchell Tenpenny, the truth about you. B99.

0: B99.9, Dwight Yoakam with those little ways. B99.9's got some little ways for you to win big, and that does include tickets to the Wine, Balloons, and Tunes Festival coming to Smith Mountain Lake on August the 21st and the 22nd. I've got some details straight ahead. Hardy is turning MacArthur into a solo spotlight on the Country Tour. He's already on YouTube with a MacArthur Live from Tour. And since Tim McGraw, Eric Church, and Morgan Wallen can't join him nightly, they only shot a full lineup on July the 25th in Ann Arbor on Morgan Wallen's tour. Otherwise, expect this collab to surface on an awards show stage. Here they are with that song. It's Hardy and MacArthur on B99.9.
1: My name's John MacArthur, and I work this dirt.

you like that on B99.9. Well, Keith Urban was surprised back in March at the CRS when Alabama's Randy Owen presented him with the Angels Among Us Award for more than 20 years of support towards St. Jude. Keith Urban said the honor means a lot after seeing the courage of the St. Jude families. The hospital praised him as one of the strongest longtime champions in support of St. Jude.

Tim and Faye's daughter, Audrey. I don't know if you caught her last year. She was on The Landman, Season 1, Episode 5, Where is Home? That was when she made her debut acting as Shelby, playing that part, a teen who befriended Billy Bob Thornton's character's daughter. Here's Faith Hill. I can't do that anymore. B99.9.

0: 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And even though I'm leaving, coming up for you, we'll be right back after Garage Pass. Don't you go anywhere. Lee Bryce on the other side.
1: With only a few races remaining before the chase starts, who are some of the players that aren't at the top of the point standings? For PRN's Garage Pass, this is Andrew Curlin.
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1: When you take a look at the chase standings for NASCAR's postseason, it's easy to pick out the favorites. Denny Hamlin, Ty Gibbs, Ryan Blaney, Tyler Reddick. They've been the class of the field all year. But who are some of the drivers that may be able to sneak in a 10-race run? Carson Hocevar has had an unbelievable season for him and Spire Motorsports so far this year. He finds himself 8th in the point standings. So what does Carson do to prepare himself for the postseason?
3: It's more so just getting the details ironed out throughout the race and, you know, making sure our car speed's accurate and everything. If anything, I've actually kind of stepped back more and just kind of just showed up and drove just to more so not burn myself out before the chase, but also too just to just be super loose and comfortable and just kind of enjoy this and, you know, just see how fast we can make our cars and let them, you know, be confident in them and just focus on just trying to go as fast as I can and worry less about the data and trying to be someone I'm not and get uncomfortable.
1: Chase Briscoe is 5th in the points. Is that high enough to make a title run?
4: I mean, if you have a 2011 Tony Stewart run where you win 5 out of 10 races, like, you're going to be right there in the mix for it, especially with just how weighted wins are now with those extra bonus points. You can make up a lot of points quick. I mean, us at Chicago is a great example. We were, I think, 109 points back of 5th going into Chicago, and we left Chicago 40 points out of 5th. Like, you can just gain so many points if you can win a race. So, yeah, I think once the chase starts, if you can win 3 or 4 races, like, you can close up really, really quickly.
1: NASCAR heads to Richmond this weekend for the 3rd-to-last race in the regular season. For PRN's Garage Pass, this is Andrew Curlin.
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Thursday night, Heartbreaker. Hey, it's Trey in the PVT studios. I've got my eyes on you, whether you're going to the left or the right over there on 220 in Bassett. You probably don't even know that I'm over here on the side. Of course, you could turn into the parking lot and take a look in the window, but that ain't going to do you no good because I'm sitting in here in the dark. Not going to see anyway. Yeah, there's nothing to see. Nothing to see here. Only to hear. PVT studios, we've got the spotlights on. It keeps things, keeps the lights low, keeps the heat down. Down the hall, it's just all darkness. I'm like a hawk around here. I've got my eyes on everything that goes on around this building. I'm kind of doing a double. I'm doing radio personality and security work for management. I'd make them proud. Make them proud. And I'm listening to some good music. Glad you're joining me. Here's one from Ella Langley and Morgan Wallen. New music on B99.9. I can't love you anymore.

99.9 Lainey Wilson. She's got all the essentials. Can't nobody say she doesn't have her stuff together. Phone, keys, wallet. Latest music here on B99.9 from Lainey Wilson. Lainey Wilson actually going to be headlining the All for the Hall benefit on September the 17th at the Nova in Los Angeles. This is a Nashville-style guitar pull with all of the artists on stage trading songs. The rest of the lineup is still under wraps. Nobody's saying anything. They're still working on it. Lainey Wilson says, though, she's honored to support the Country Music Hall of Fame and its mission to preserve country music for future generations. The All for the Hall tradition actually started back in 2007 with Vince Gill and Amy Lou Harris. And the most recent show held was by Blake Shelton back in 2024. Here's Trisha on the wrong side of Memphis, B99.9.

99.9. Legend Doug Stone just needed more love. Jason Aldean burning it down before that. So 55% of parents would give this up in order to get dinner on the table in under 10 minutes. It's a hectic work schedule. So dinner on the table in time and having it all together there. Well, they would give up their favorite TV show or movie. If you even find the time to watch those things, it's a good sacrifice for that 10 minutes to get everything together and get it ready for the family. Get it on the table. Andrew Nestor just won with B99.9's Impossible Question with Craig and Company. McKinney Heating and Air has another question Craig's going to give you tomorrow morning at 7:15. Wake up right here with B99.9. Here's Morgan Wallen, and I'm the problem.

Brad James Otto just got started loving you. Sawyer Brown, some girls do. Not all, but some. I believe Sawyer Brown likes them girls on the trashy side. I believe they told us that confession in another song. Either way, we've got the best of the legends and the best stuff today. We've got more stuff coming up for you. Blake Shelton on the way next. B99.9.

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Are you about ready for 50 minutes of continuous country? We'll get things started up next for the 10 o'clock hour on B99.9. Let me get you some Rally Green and Ally Langley. It's called Don't Mind If I Do, B99.9.

Bayou. Trey Davison here with you, just crossing into the 10 o'clock hour from the PVT studios. 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No, I'm not a spelling bee. I'm not a spelling bee winner. 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Text it in to 276-629-9999. 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By the way, here's Dylan Scott, new truck, B999.

They've got a new flavor coming out that's supposed to numb your tongue. They are teaming up with Blumhouse Films to bring you a horror-inspired flavor, Cheetos Sweet Phantom Heat Flavored Puffs. 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That's going to bring some heat to your mouth, and also fans can expect a tickling feel.

tantalizing and numbing feeling as you chew. They're going to be out nationwide starting August the 31st. 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Cheetos is supposed to numb your tongue. Here's country music legend Holly Dunn.

David Lee Murphy with Kenny Chesney before that, and everything's going to be all right. Don't you worry about a thing. Here's some new music for you. This is from a girl named Stella Lefty. It's called Boston. See what you think about it. B99.9.

Drew Bodridge. She's Somebody's Daughter. I think that's a song that any parent can appreciate. Gotta look out for their girl, especially dads. Dads love that song, I'm sure. Here's Dusty Lynch and Jelly Roll and Chevrolet B99.9.

0: 99.9 Hardy featuring Lenny Wilson, Wait in the Truck. Hot new music before that, Kane Brown and Woman. And of course, we threw in a legend from Holly Dunn, Texas-born singer and songwriter, best known for her Grammy-nominated hit, Daddy's Hands. We didn't do that one, but we did do a song from Holly Dunn. She scored multiple top tens and two number ones in the late 80s and early 90s. She became a member of the Grand Ole Opry and later on stepped away from music to focus on painting. Holly Dunn passed away in 2016, but yet her songs remain a staple in classic country music. That's why we are proud to say Holly Dunn, a country music legend here on B99.9. Well, coming up for you, I've got some good stuff. How about some Justin Moore again? Let's do something from him. It's from Aaron Watson. Yeah, you heard it right. You probably heard it from him in a while. But Parker McCollum and some other good stuff. By request, we'll say hey to a couple of folks. B99.9ers tonight. It's on the way next. B99.9.
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If heaven wasn't so far away. That one there coming in from Tessa Morgan. Wanted to hear that song. Thanks for listening. And Gretna to B99.9. Want to say hey to Kenley Rose, Sawyer Tate, and Marley Quinn. Thank y'all so much for listening to B99.9. Let me get you a good song to make you feel good. I know you are in the 11 o'clock hour. It's in the PPT studios. That's where I'm at. Reach out to me, B99.9FM.com. I think the song that's going to get it done is this one, Aaron Watson.

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That includes the Smith River Fest coming August the 22nd, and also the Rocky Mount Fest. That's going to be September the 19th. Of course, we've got the Wine, Balloons, and Tunes at the Wind Vineyards, Smith Mountain Lake, and of course, coming up in September, already making plans for the Franklin County Agricultural Fair. Now, those are just some of the fun things heading your way. You want to check out the whole list into many months ahead. You might even want to put up yours. 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

0: E99.9, Russell Dickerson and his wife are expecting baby number three, but they haven't shared a due date yet. Just the fact that the family is growing and that Russell hopes that the massive home rebuild wraps up before the new arrival.
1: It's been 2 years. It went from like a renovation to like completely rebuilding our dream home. And I'm just grateful to have had the success I've had in the last 2 years, because otherwise I would be completely freaking out.
0: Here is the latest from Russell Dickerson. It's called Worth Your Wild. It's

99.9 Warren Zetters, Pretty Little Boys, and Trey Davison here with you. Want to say hey to Fox 8's Emily Bird. Today is her birthday. Hopefully, sunshine, you've had a great day. You always make our mornings with those morning forecasts. Thank you. Happy birthday to you.

99.9. John Conley, back to 1985. On the station, bringing you the legends. That one right there, no exception. John Conley, he's

from the old school. Maybe you can relate. Here's one from Jason Aldean. You can almost picture yourself out in the middle of the country under the dark night sky listening to that train in the distance.

0: 99.9 Morgan Wallen, don't we? Yeah, Lone Star before that, Walking in Memphis. I don't know about that. I kind of like that song, but I originally like the Mark Kahn song, Walking in Memphis, the original. I guess that's the original. It's the original that I know. But you know, sometimes country musicians, just like TV shows, they try to do something better than the original. You may like that version better than the other one. To each their own. I would like to play them back to back just because. Just so I could say I did. Let you pick. And then someone will step forward and say, hey, neither one of those guys, neither one of those were the originals. This was the original from 1931. Get out, it is. Oh, well, Trey Davidson in the PVT studios. I'm going to get on out of here. I'm going to get ready for tomorrow. Already, I'm going to get ready for tomorrow. B99.9 Nights kicks off at 7. I hope to see you back here as we unwind and maybe just get steamed up for the weekend. Who has to unwind? It's the weekend. You might just be getting started around 7 o'clock. That's okay. We'll take it. Let me get you some good music on the way overnight, and then Craig and company will be in here bright and early to wake you up. You can rise and shine. You don't have to shine, but you do have to rise. But I tell you what, you rise, he'll bring you out of the rest, and then you'll have a great day. Even if you ain't a morning person, you wake up with B99.9.
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1: Well, I know it said you've had time to think about it. 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
1: ABC News, I'm Sherry Preston. A plea deal to be discussed today in Luigi Mangione's federal case in the killing of UnitedHealthcare CEO Brian Thompson. Mangione also facing state charges, says ABC legal analyst Brian Buckmeyer.
2: Mangione's facing stalking charges in the federal case and murder and gun charges in the state case. It might come from the same set of facts, but those are different charges. Mm-hmm. And that's not how double jeopardy works. Yes, it's from the same set of facts, but he is technically facing different charges in two different jurisdictions. That's not double jeopardy.
1: Military officials are pushing back on reports of the Navy Times and Stars and Stripes that say several sailors have tried to go overboard the USS Abraham Lincoln because of record-long deployments. Defense Secretary Pete Hegseth says the reports are completely misrepresented. Forecasters say more than a foot of rain fell Wednesday in parts of Indiana, leading to the flash floods and water rescues. Indiana Governor Mike Braun declaring a state disaster emergency. This is ABC News.
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5: Southern Virginia's weather. Here is your forecast for Rocky Mount, Martinsville, and Smith Mountain Lake. We have a warm and humid day ahead with a mix of sun and clouds and highs in the upper 80s. Showers become more likely during the afternoon and a few heavier downpours are possible. There is also an increased risk for damaging winds and localized flash flooding with any stronger storms that develop. Tonight stays mostly cloudy and muggy with scattered showers and lows in the lower 70s. Saturday brings another round of unsettled weather with highs in the mid-80s and showers and thunderstorms developing during the afternoon. A few Saturday storms could become strong with damaging winds and heavy rain. Sunday brings a break from the unsettled weather with highs back in the lower 90s. I'm Nick Dawson on Southern Virginia's Country Station.

Well, that right there is a selection from Ella Langley and Morgan Wallen entitled I Can't Love You Anymore. Southern Virginia's country station, B99.9. Morning to you. It is a quarter after six. My name is Craig Richards. Hope you're doing well. They tell me it's a Southern Fried Friday. So we have that going for us. Would you like to roll through some things you need to know? Because, I mean, I'm just now looking through them myself. But we why not just do that live? Without any pre-screening or anything like that, Craig. Let's just do that. So, let's see what's shaking in the hard news department. Well, I mean, this is interesting because I can remember when this was going on, just the headline here, and I'd not heard really anything about this, but nearly 30 years after the Tupac Shakur was gunned down in Las Vegas, the murder trial of the man accused of orchestrating the killing is set to begin. A jury of 16 people, 6 men and 10 women, has now been selected with opening statements scheduled for Monday. I do remember that from many years back. That was a big deal at the time. My eyeballs will be on that. Let's see. Federal judge strikes down 92 years of suppressor registration rules. Okay. I know that's a difficult word for me today, but I've not been caffeinated properly yet. Gun rights groups are celebrating what they call a monumental victory after a federal judge struck down part of a 92-year-old federal law regulating gun suppressors, also known as silencers. Ruling isn't technically nationwide. It applies across the country to the parties covered by the lawsuit. The Justice Department says it will not appeal. Gun rights advocates expect changes to eventually apply much more broadly. So that's interesting. Let's get to some frou-frou stuff this morning. That's enough of the hard news. The Spider-Man Brand New Day movie, that's been, 2 weeks that's been out, or three? It has just been rolling at the box office, and it continues to roll, which tells me that folks are going back to see it again. Spider-Man Brand New Day recently became the fastest film to reach $700 million at the U.S. box office. 13 days, so 2 weeks, did it in 13 days. It puts it 31% ahead of No Way Home at the same point, which was another Spider-Man movie. Interesting. Let's see what else is shaking here. Electrek, I'm not sure what that is, but they revealed that Elon Musk earns $2,522,203 times more than the average Tesla worker. Musk's 2025 pay was $158 billion. Tesla's profits were down 61% in 2025. I'm not saying that he shouldn't make that many times more than the average worker. That's what the story says. So I'm throwing that out there for you. This is interesting.

interesting. Fox News reports Joey Chestnut recently defeated in a tater tot eating contest. I love me some tater tots. He was edged out by two fans who tag-teamed a tray of tots. So did he really lose if it was two people competing against him by himself? The loss happened at a Lake County Dockhounds game outside of Milwaukee. I'm not saying I could beat anybody in a tater tot eating contest, but I'm just saying I thoroughly enjoy tater tots. I am a grown man, and I like me some tater tots. Let's see. Delish Magazine says Oreo releasing three limited edition flavors, including chicken and waffles, deep fried, and nanner pudding. Well, banana pudding. I just call it nanner pudding. Some people calls it banana pudding. I call it nanner pudding. The cookies hit stores nationwide.

0: 80% of people say Reese's. How do you say that? It's a Reese. It's a Reese cup. Is their favorite candy brand. And finally this morning, because I love mentioning Krispy Kreme, Krispy Kreme set to debut 6 Pokemon donuts next Tuesday. Pikachu, Bulbasaur, Charmander, Squirtle, Jigglypuff, and Pokeball are available for pre-order. I have no clue if I pronounced any of those correctly. I just wanted to be able to say them on the radio, especially Squirtle. It's not, you know, or Jigglypuff. It's not often you get to say these things, you know, when you're talking on a radio station. It's not often that you think, man, I'm going to say the word Squirtle today, or Jigglypuff. Jigglypuff. That's just, those are fun words. We need more fun words in the English language, you know? I think we should all have to use a sentence today that includes the Jigglypuff. It is 21 minutes after 6 o'clock. It's Craig. I can tell it's just going to be one of those days for me. It is a Southern Fried Friday. If there's something you'd like to hear this morning, something that would particularly get your engine revving, just give me a holler. You can call me. You can text me, 276-629-9999, and we'll try to get that on for you. Sound like a plan? Sound good? Sweet! Stick around. We got local and state news with Lisa Rodman and Jista Keppel. We'll also check that forecast, and who knows what in the world else we'll get into. I sure don't. We'll find it out along the way. Good morning. You're locked in. Craig and Company on Southern Virginia's Country Station, B99.9.
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1: 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Stewart is facing a $5,310 state environmental penalty after its wastewater treatment plant failed to perform required ammonia testing for six straight months last year. Town officials say ammonia levels never exceeded permitted limits at the town's wastewater treatment plant. The town has increased testing and is asking the state to reduce the fine. According to a report by the Martinsville Bulletin, Martinsville's legal costs have now climbed above $790,000. This after the city budgeted just $250,000. The problem had already surfaced last fall when Martinsville burned through that entire legal budget in only about 4 months. The city has dealt with investigations, lawsuits, and other legal disputes. Martinsville has hired a new in-house city attorney, a move Mayor L.C. Jones had previously argued could reduce cost by replacing outside legal bills with a regular salary. A Southwest Virginia man is facing nearly two dozen child pornography charges in Franklin County. Deputies arrested Jorge Burciaga after executing a search warrant in Rocky Mount. The 36-year-old has been charged with multiple felonies related to the possession, production, and sale of child pornography. With news on B99.9, I'm Lisa Rotman.
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3: Here is your forecast for Rocky Mount, Martinsville, and Smith Mountain Lake. We have a warm and humid day ahead with a mix of sun and clouds and highs in the upper 80s. Showers become more likely during the afternoon and a few heavier downpours are possible. There is also an increased risk for damaging winds and localized flash flooding with any stronger storms that develop. Tonight stays mostly cloudy and muggy with scattered showers and lows in the lower 70s. Saturday brings another round of unsettled weather with highs in the mid-80s and showers and thunderstorms developing during the afternoon. A few Saturday storms could become strong with damaging winds and heavy rain. Sunday brings a break from the unsettled weather with highs back in the lower 90s. I'm Nick Dawson on Southern Virginia's Country Station.

0: Gosh, that's loud. It is 6:33, 27 minutes now in front of the hour of, that would be the hour of 7 o'clock, just in case you were wondering. I was looking up your temperatures here real quick. Here we go. It is currently 70. Is that right? It's 72? Man, it's 72 Rocky Mount. 71 Martinsville at 72 here with the station playing the best of the legends and the best of today. That'd be us. You be 99.9. It's already like sticky kind of humid outside. So what do we got? We got an opportunity. Let me just do this right off the bat and not even think about it.
1: Drivers, start your engines!
0: I mean, sometimes we can tend to overthink these things. 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I'm just going to go ahead and do it right now. I'll take call number 9-276-629-9999, 888-517-B999. It's qualified for $199. We do have racing from Richmond Raceway. I don't know why in the world I'm having trouble. I'm trying to do the Elmer Fudd at Richmond Raceway. I don't know why. I don't know. Richmond Raceway. We're at Richmond this weekend. It's all right. I'm working on caffeination. We'll get some caffeination. We're going to be all right. I promise. 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
2: Hi there.
0: Hey, how are you?
2: I'm doing better now, I think.
0: You think you're doing better? Well, I mean, if you think you're doing better, as long as you think you're doing better, I mean, I hope you're going to be all right. What's your name?
2: Darren Duchesne.
0: Darren, where are you calling from?
2: Up in Rodeo.
0: All right, my friend. You ready to spin the wheel, qualify for some cash?
2: Yes, sir. Over this.
0: Round and round she rolls. Let's see what we got for you. You have just qualified, my friend, in position number. Got you number 29.
2: 29. Okay. Cool.
0: So, whoever starts 29th at Richmond, that driver wins the race. Then you win the cash, $199. Good luck to you, buddy.
2: Thank you. Have a great weekend.
0: I'm going to do my best. I mean, we're working on it. I ain't going to lie to you this morning. I haven't had coffee yet. But I stopped by your drink machine on the way in, and I got me a Mountain Dew. And it's been a little while since I did the Dew. So I'm dealing with that this morning. I'm not sure if there's more caffeine in that than there is in coffee. I don't know. I haven't looked at the label. I'm kind of bad about not looking at the labels. If I want something, I just get it. Which is why I'm a little wide in the midsection. Don't tell nobody. That's why I'm whispering. But I haven't reached for the warm caffeination yet. So coffee is next to go with my morning PB&J. It is Southern Fried Friday here at B99. By the way, the race pool this time through, powered by Sobo, South Boston Speedway. Okie dokie. Okie dokie then. More chances to qualify for free cash upcoming here at B99.9. Just listen for the touchstones. We'll do it all morning long. Get you qualified for some money. We've also got tickets for this is taking place not this weekend but next weekend. So this is a pretty cool thing. So I'm gonna tell you real quick about this because I got to get back to the music. I can get wordy from time to time, and I'm aware of this. So or maybe I should just throw one of those teases out. Okay, you like balloons?

0: We may have something for you. Coming up next weekend at Wind Vineyard, Smith Mountain Lake, the Wine, Balloons, and Tunes Festival. So we'll talk about that coming up and how you can join the winners and score some tickets. Yes! Here's some Conway and Loretta, Louisiana Woman, Mississippi Man, B99.9.
1: Hey, Louisiana.

0: Louisiana heart.
1: Oh, there's too much love in this Mississippi heart.
0: Too much love in a Louisiana heart.
1: Hey. Oh, there's too much love in this Mississippi heart.
0: Too much love in a Louisiana heart.
1: Oh, there's too much.
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Florida Georgia Line and get your shine on Southern Virginia's country station, B99.9. It is 6:46, Craig here at the PPT studio. So I had mentioned the Wind Vineyards Wine, Balloons, and Tunes Festival. That is coming up next weekend. That's a week from today. That kicks off August 21st and 22nd. And a couple of ways you can win. I've got tickets to give away. And so you're listening for the ticket window to open. When you hear that happen, be caller number 9, and I'll set you up with a pair of tickets to go to Wind Vineyards, Smith Mountain Lake, next weekend to check out the Wine, Balloons, and Tunes Festival. So we got that for you. I'm sorry, I just had a PB&J, and I'm just now getting my coffee to wash that down with. You know, that peanut butter gets kind of caught in there. So be listening for your opportunity to score tickets for the Wind Vineyards Wine, Balloons, and Tunes Festival. If you just can't wait for that ticket window to open, you can text in the keyword balloon, B-A-L-L-O-O-N. And I've double-checked. I didn't spell that right. B-A-L-L-O-O-N. Balloon. So text that in to 276-629-9999 for a chance to score tickets that way. If you so desire... we do have requests that we're getting on this morning for a Southern Fried Friday, so feel free to call, feel free to text, and let me know what it is that you would like to hear on this particular Southern Fried Friday. Ricky texted in just a bit ago, wanted some Marshall Tucker. I'll get that on for you. And just matter of fact, I'm going to put that on for you next.

0: Ricky. So stand by. Marshall Tucker's on the way. And of course, anything you'd like to hear, 276-629-9999 this here morning. And a good morning to you from B99.9. 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
2: ABC News, I'm Sherry Preston. More rain in the forecast for parts of the Ohio Valley and Midwest, already inundated with rain. Water rescues continuing around the clock. Indiana Governor Mike DeBraun issuing an emergency declaration. A move in the case against Luigi Mangione.
3: Just weeks before his state murder trial, sources say accused CEO killer Luigi Mangione plans to plead guilty in federal court. Sources tell ABC News the dramatic announcement is set for at a hearing in downtown Manhattan. Mangione faces two federal counts of stalking, resulting in the death of UnitedHealthcare CEO Brian Thompson, gunned down in Manhattan in 2024.
2: ABC's Matt Rivers. Defense Secretary Pete Hegseth says reports of sailors trying to jump overboard the USS Abraham Lincoln aircraft carrier are completely misinterpreted. The accounts printed in the Navy Times and Stars and Stripes. President Trump plans to highlight his record on crime and safety during a visit to Long Island, New York today. He'll visit the Nassau County Police Academy. This is ABC News.
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6: Southern Virginia's weather. Here is your forecast for Rocky Mount, Martinsville, and Smith Mountain Lake. We have a warm and humid day ahead with a mix of sun and clouds and highs in the upper 80s. Showers become more likely during the afternoon and a few heavier downpours are possible. There is also an increased risk for damaging winds and localized flash flooding with any stronger storms that develop. Tonight stays mostly cloudy and muggy with scattered showers and lows in the lower 70s. Saturday brings another round of unsettled weather with highs in the mid-80s and showers and thunderstorms developing during the afternoon. A few Saturday storms could become strong with damaging winds and heavy rain. Sunday brings a break from the unsettled weather with highs back in the lower 90s. I'm Nick Dawson on Southern Virginia's Country Station.

0: Joe Walsh on a Southern Pride Friday in Rocky Mountain Way. Of course, we're playing your requests. If there's anything you would like to hear, 276-629-9999. You can call or you can text, and we'll get that on for you. Stick around as well, because we're minutes away from your impossible question. We got all kinds of stuff coming up. We've got the impossible question for you. We've got the race pool for you. We just got a bunch of stuff coming up here at Southern Virginia's Country Station, B99.Morning.
1: Mr. Craig Richards, how are you? Good morning, sir.
0: I'm doing fine and dandy, and how are you?
1: I'm good. I'd like to request a song if I could.
0: Sure. What would you like to hear?
1: That's a White Horse by Chris Stapleton.
0: Oh, man, we can do that. I haven't heard that one in a while.
1: I know, right?
0: We'll take care of that. What's your name, my friend?
1: It's Mark from the 256.
0: All right, Mark. Appreciate you checking in this morning. Yes, something you want to hear, we'll get it on for you. Here is Stapleton on B99.9.

0: Little Shenandoah for you this morning at the church on Cumberland Road. Southern Virginia's country station, B99.9. It's Craig. It's 14 after 7. Top side of a Southern Fried Friday. And I've got your impossible question coming up here. And I've got something else brewing on my mind that I'm probably going to try to do this morning. And I don't know that it's a good idea that I do this or not, but it's been percolating up there betwixt my ears since yesterday evening. It popped in my head, and I just can't seem to get this idea out. So I'm going to probably try it today against my better judgment. But we'll get to that in a second. Right now, it's impossible question time. I've just got that thing where I'm very wordy. I don't know why. I don't know what the deal is with that. It's like I talk for a living or something. So your impossible question, as always this morning, powered by McKinney Heating and Air. So I'm going to ask ye old question here. And if you think you have the right answer, I would either like you to call me. And again, prefer the phone calls. But I'll take your text too, whichever's more convenient for you. We're all about convenience here at B99.9. So I'll ask the question. You can call or you can text if you think you have the right answer. If you are, in fact, the one that has the right answer and you answer correctly in the most timely manner and are the first through, we'll get you in running for the swag. Now, in the event that we get a phone call and a text that come in around the same time, because I'm not splitting hairs here and trying to figure that out because my brain's not that smart, we'll just put both of you on the list because that's the most fair way that I can do that if we're doing phone calls and texts. That makes sense? I sure hope so. So here's your question today, again, powered by McKinney Heating and Air. It has to do with singles and, I guess, dating, perhaps? 75% of singles. Now, that is a hefty number, a hefty percentage. 75% of singles say this is the top trait that they look for in a partner. What do you think it is? If you think you know, this seems like one of those questions we're probably going to get an answer fairly quickly to. It would just be my guess, just because I'm guessing if this is a trait that many singles look for in a partner, it's going to be fairly easy for somebody to come up with, would be my guess. 75% of singles say this is the top trait they look for in a partner. What is it? If you think you know, call me or text me, 276-629-9999. Or, of course, you can just call me to 888-517-B999. All right. Good luck to you. Answer correctly, you'll be in the running for the swag, which includes that B99.9 Legacy hat. Morning.
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0: little trick for you this morning, and try me, brother. He's feeling sassy, isn't he? 10 feet tall and bulletproof, Southern Virginia's country station, B99.9 Morning, it's Craig. It is impossible question time. I shall repeat your question, and then we'll see if we can get ourselves a correct answer. So the question today is this. By the way, your possible question, as always, powered by McKinney Heating and Air. 75% of singles say this is the top trait that they look for in a partner. What is it? If you think you know the answer, 276-629-9999-888-517. B99. Now, let's check the text lines here first off. See what we got. Bradley from the 276 says, smile. It's a great guess, but not smile. Try us again. Susan from the 276, job stability. It's another great guess, but not the one we're looking for. Honesty from the 276 has another great guess, but no, not honesty. Robin, integrity. That's another good guess, but not the one we're looking for. Try us again. Let's check. Morning, B99.9, what you got?
1: Is it honesty?
0: Honesty. No, it's not honesty, but you're in the right ballpark, but not honesty. Morning, B99.9.
2: Personality.
0: You're in the ballpark, but not personality. It would be a dial in a little deeper.
2: All right, thanks.
0: Thank you, buddy. Morning, B99.9.
3: Is it loyalty?
0: Loyalty. No, not loyalty, but we're right there in the ballpark. But not loyalty. Try me again. Morning, B99.9.
2: Trustworthy.
0: Trustworthy. Another great guess, but no, not trustworthy. Try me again. All right, so the question this morning, 75% of singles say this is the top trait that they look for in a partner. What is it? If you think you know the answer, 276-629-9999 or 888-517. B99.9, and double checking the text line, and we got it. Wanda from the 276, the first to text that in. The answer is sense of humor. Wanda Hunley, sense of humor. 75% of singles say the top trait they look for in a partner is a sense of humor. Congratulations, Wanda. Your name is on the list for the swag. Since you correctly answered our impossible question, we will have a brand new impossible question for you bright and early on Monday morning. But coming up just before 10 o'clock, we're going to draw from the list of all our correct answers this week. And somebody's going to win that swag.
4: Yes, they are.
0: Morning. 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
1: With news on B99.9, I'm Lisa Rotman. Martinsville's legal costs have now climbed above $790,000, according to the Martinsville Bulletin. This, after the city budgeted just $250,000. The problem had already surfaced last fall, when Martinsville burned through that entire legal budget in only about 4 months. The city has dealt with investigations, lawsuits, and other legal disputes. Martinsville has hired a new in-house city attorney, a move Mayor L.C. Jones had previously argued could reduce cost by replacing outside legal bills with a regular salary. A Southwest Virginia man is facing nearly 24 child pornography charges in Franklin County. Deputies arrested Jorge Berciaga after executing a search warrant in Rocky Mount. The 36-year-old has been charged with multiple felonies related to the possession, production, and sale of child pornography. Virginia has officially adopted the master plan for the future Mayo River State Park in Henry County. The long-range plan calls for a visitor center, camping and cabins, hiking and mountain bike trails, canoe and kayak access, and protection of historic and natural areas. Development would happen in three phases as state money becomes available. With news on B99.9, I'm Lisa Rotman.
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3: Here is your forecast for Rocky Mount, Martinsville, and Smith Mountain Lake. We have a warm and humid day ahead with a mix of sun and clouds and highs in the upper 80s. Showers become more likely during the afternoon and a few heavier downpours are possible. There is also an increased risk for damaging winds and localized flash flooding with any stronger storms that develop. Tonight stays mostly cloudy and muggy with scattered showers and lows in the lower 70s. Saturday brings another round of uncertainty.

Settled weather with highs in the mid-80s and showers and thunderstorms developing during the afternoon. A few Saturday storms could become strong with damaging winds and heavy rain. Sunday brings a break from the unsettled weather with highs back in the lower 90s. I'm Nick Dawson on Southern Virginia's Country Station.

0: Well, there's a Waylon and Willie, Luke and Mike, Texas, back to the basics of love. I let them stick to the singing. I don't do that. There's a reason I don't sing. I just play the music. B99.9 Southern Virginia's country station. Morning to you. It's Craig, and I'm missing out on Brent this morning.
1: Yeah.
0: And Brent was having some vehicular difficulties, so he's getting that taken care of this morning. But Brent is fine, and he'll be back on Tuesday. Good Lord willing, and the creeks don't rise, as the cowboy is apt to say.
1: That's right.
0: But all of a sudden, I look up, and open swings the door. And here he is.
1: Yep, here I am.
0: Sergeant King.
1: Yeah.
0: Rocky Mountain Police Department. Morning to you.
1: Hey, good morning. Happy Friday, everybody.
0: Yes, happy Southern Fried Friday.
1: That's right. That's right.
0: You ever have those weeks where it's like, you know the week's progressing, but it just seems like it slows down the further you get into the week?
1: It does sometimes, but me and you were talking off the air. We've been so busy that half the time, I don't even know what day it is.
0: I know exactly what you mean. I've had those days myself.
1: Yeah.
0: Had those days myself. So what has been going on? I mean, I know.
1: Oh, my goodness.
0: The only time I've ever seen you sit down was like a minute ago, and you were down on the seat for like a minute, and then you popped right back up.
1: So you're
0: always into something, always busy, and I know so is the police department, Rocky Mountain.
1: Well, you know school started.
0: Yes.
1: You know, and I know school started around the area, and so, you know, getting – you know, the community back acclimated to that is always first and foremost with the school buses and the kids that are, you know, waiting at the, you know, school bus stops and things of that nature, and just getting folks getting back in the swing of things, so to speak.
0: Back, you know, into the habit.
1: Yeah, it was a short summer. You know, I've been hearing that. Gosh, you know, I've had people approach me. He's like, why was it such a short summer? I'm like, have no fear. You know, next summer is supposed to be like 3 months for the kids to be out. So that's going to be fantastic.
0: Yep.
1: But, you know, just out and about, you know, doing some bike patrol.

0: you know, staying out, you know, just enforcing the school zones. That's a big thing, folks. So if you're listening, you know, to B99 this morning, and you're getting ready to go through a school zone, you know, just keep in mind it's 25 mile an hour, and it's a strict 25 mile an hour.
1: Yes.
0: You know, there's no give and take here. So just keep that in mind. But other than that, we've got a lot of activities, community activities coming up, you know, and, and like you said, high school football is about to begin as well.
1: Just about and, 2 weeks out.
0: Yeah. But, you know, a lot of activities from here until the end of the year for the Rocky Mountain Police Department. Anything from National Night Out, which is in October, mm-hmm. you know, to our, First Responder Memorial Service, which is September 12th, and then also they're doing a walk as well to commemorate the ones that lost their lives September 11th. And, you know, a lot of people don't realize it's 25th anniversary of September 11th, so that's coming up. And, you know, so we're involved in a lot of things. You know, Ferrum Touch Trucks tomorrow, you know, just to remind everybody. The Warren Street Festival is tomorrow as well. There's a harvester. So if you're coming through downtown Rocky Mount, there is a lot going on. Expect, you know, high volume of traffic, of course, and pedestrians. Yeah. So keep in mind, if you're not going to any of those festivities, you know, just find an alternate route.
1: Yeah.
0: You know, I mean, and there's plenty of alternate routes. You don't have to go through the town of Rocky Mount. You go around it, of course.
1: Yeah.
0: You know, but you know, there's something going on, it seems, every week, every Saturday. You know, you don't have to go far to get into something, so to speak. How's that?
1: That's one of the great things about Rocky Mount, I mean, specifically, but many of the areas here in Southern Virginia, but Rocky Mount specifically, it just seems like there's always something going on.
0: Oh, absolutely, absolutely. The community is great. You know, we're out and about, you know, our agency is, you know, Chief Young even's out and about with us as well. And, you know, it's amazing how kind everybody is, you know, and they watch out for one another, and we help each other. And, you know, during these busy times, you know, it folks from other areas, they approach us like, this is fantastic. It, you know, and it is, it's kind of the best kept secret around here, but really it's, but the word is finally getting out. You know, of course we know that. When Rocky Mount Fest rolls around, of course.
1: Absolutely.
0: And that's September 19th, I think.
1: I was going to say, that's getting here really quick.
0: Oh, yeah. Well, it's the same. You know, everybody gets excited. I mean, anybody that was out and about yesterday, even last night, you know, I worked the harvester extra last night, and it was so humid. And it was hot and humid. And it was like that up until probably 11, 12 o'clock last night.
1: Yeah.
0: And, you know, so folks are getting excited because of the fall season. Mm-hmm. And I've noticed that things pick up tremendously, you know, when fall gets here or even close to it, you know, the cooler nights, you know, it's busier.
1: Yeah.
0: And so we're excited to be all part of that, of course. You know, Rocky Mount's growing, you know, there's no doubt about it. And we're excited to be part of that, you know. But speaking of which, you know, I'm going to go ahead and mention it. The Rocky Mount Police Department, we are hiring at the moment. You know, we have some positions. We're taking some applications, you know. And if you're interested in that, get on the Town or Rocky Mount website, of course, and go under employment, and you'll see the police advertisement on there. Also, look at our recruiting, you know, programs and our recruiting flyers that we have on our many social media pages, including Instagram, Facebook, and X. You know, we put things on there as well. And, you know, so yeah, you know, come in. If you know a loved one that's interested in law enforcement, you know, now's the time. So,
1: absolutely.
0: Yes, sir.
1: Well, cool deal. Well, it is 7:43. Let's jump into your sports report real quick.
0: Oh, absolutely. I love it.
1: You love your sports?
0: Yeah.
1: Well, let's see what headlines we've got today. As long as it's not a WNBA headline, we'll be fine.
0: Mm-hmm.
1: Let's see. And this is always a cool thing, the Field of Dreams game.
0: Yeah.
1: The headline here, the game brings out baseball legends from the cornfield. So, yeah. Cal Ripken Jr., Mike Schmidt, Joe Mauer, Jim Thome. See, it's hard for... Now, Cal Ripken Jr., Mike Schmidt, yes, I can see those. But like Jim Thome, CC Sabathia, Joe Mauer, I remember when those guys came into the league and started playing.
0: Yeah, I tell you, I don't...
1: So.

0: Anyway, cool deal to come out of the cornfield and the game there in Iowa. Phillies went on to beat the Twins 7-1, the final in that one. It says there's been a lot going on with yesterday. The story was the Lakers being sold.
1: Yes.
0: And now there's rumors about the Dodgers being sold.
1: Right.
0: That's kind of popping up out there. And of course, then you start wondering about the players. Mm-hmm. And so the story this morning, Shohei Ohtani, unlikely to leave the Dodgers if the team is sold, because I'd seen something earlier. It was like, is he going to stay? Can he opt out if the team is sold? But he's expected to stay. So let's see. Anything else headline-wise? Chicago Bears zeroing in on a new stadium site in Indiana. Not quite sure how I feel about that. I understand the business side of it. And you can't get it where you want it. You're going to get it where you can get it.
1: So the big thing was with that was the Chicago Bears, the name change. They're not going to change their name.
0: No.
1: The Hollis, I guess, Hollis family has come out and said, no, that'll never change. So have no fear, fans. Bears fans, don't worry. It's not going to change.
0: Yeah.
1: It's just going to...
0: You just
1: cross the river.
0: You just got to go to a different state to watch you. But
1: that's right.
0: Now, that might take a little getting used to, but it's just one of those things. That's the quirky world that we live in.
1: Hey.
0: It's just like the A's. I could not tell you right now where the A's play.
1: Right.
0: I don't know. I couldn't tell you. I know where they're supposed to be playing.
1: Right.
0: But I can't tell you right now, as of this date, where their home games are. Couldn't tell you. I've lost track.
1: Yep. I tell you. Forever Oakland, right?
0: Yes.
1: It's like the Raiders.
0: Yes.
1: But nope.
0: Oh, let's see. Did we have, I think we had, was it preseason games?
1: Oh, yeah.
0: We had last night.
1: That was last night. And then, of course, we got some more tonight.
0: So let's run through that here real quick for you. So your preseason games. Do-do-do-do-do-do-do-do. Let me pull it up. So Thursday, it was yesterday, wasn't it?
1: Mm-hmm.
0: It was the Panthers over the Cardinals, 33-30. Interesting to see the Panthers with a winning score. I'm just kidding. I'm just kidding for you, Carolina fans. So tonight we've got games on tap. Broncos, Falcons, Buccaneers, Jets, and Dolphins, Washington.
1: Yes.
0: I'm still not going to call them their nickname because I still think it sucks.
1: Yeah.
0: Yes, that game at 7 o'clock for you Washington fans out there. And I know there are some.
1: Yes. Hey, I'm one. I'm a Washington fan.
0: Are one, too.
1: Yeah, there you go.
0: Let's see. Let's hit your baseball scores. MLB. Why it always pops WNBA scores up first? I don't know. I have said this before. I will say it again, and I'm not getting into this. When there is a story with the WNBA that focuses on the basketball play on the court, I will talk about it if it's something that needs to be talked about. Other than that, right now it's a clown show and a circus, and I ain't going there.
1: No.
0: I'm just not. I'm a bit frustrated with that. I want to like it, want to watch it, want to be excited about it, and it's all the outside stuff. I'm just like, that's just stupid.
1: Right.
0: It's just stupid. So I ain't going there. Let's see. Major League Baseball. Tigers over Cleveland 3-0. Pirates top the Marlins 13-1. Reds 9. White Sox 8. Mariners shut out the Yankees 1-0. That was an exciting game. Red Sox avoid the sweep to the Blue Jays. They beat them last night 7-0. Nationals over the Cubs 7-0. Phillies 7. Twins 1. Angels top the Rangers 7-0. And it's the Brewers over the Dodgers 5-4. Racing this weekend. You betcha. Got the Cup Series in action from Richmond Raceway. That race is coming up tomorrow, 6 p.m. The Cookout 400. We'll have it for you right here on Southern Virginia's country station, B99.9. And with that,
1: is that a night race?
0: It is.
1: All right.
0: Under the lights.
1: Yeah.
0: So, and with that, we're up to date with sports. 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
1: ABC News, I'm Sherry Preston. Accused CEO killer Luigi Mangione expected to plead guilty today to federal stalking charges related to the murder of UnitedHealthcare CEO Brian Thompson. Outside the courthouse, ABC chief investigative correspondent Aaron Katursky.
2: Mangione has maintained he is not guilty, but sources tell ABC News he is prepared to change his plea as he faces a mountain of evidence, including video of Thompson's murder, the killer approaching from behind and shooting him in the back. Police also said they pulled the murder weapon from his bag.
1: Mangione still faces murder and gun charges in state court. More rain overnight in parts of the Midwest, already facing flooding. Indiana under a state of emergency. Ohio also dealing with high water rescues and evacuations. A late summer heat wave gripping the central plains and southeast. 97 million Americans could face dangerous temperatures this weekend. Democrats demanding an investigation into reports that the crew of the USS Abraham Lincoln has been at sea so long, 200 days without a port call. This is ABC News.
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5: Here is your forecast for Rocky Mount, Martinsville, and Smith Mountain Lake. We have a warm and humid day ahead with a mix of sun and clouds and highs in the upper 80s. Showers become more likely during the afternoon and a few heavier downpours are possible. There is also an increased risk for damaging winds and localized flash flooding with any stronger storms that develop. Tonight stays mostly cloudy and muggy with scattered showers and lows in the lower 70s. Saturday brings another round of unsettled weather with highs in the mid 80s and showers and thunderstorms developing during the afternoon. A few Saturday storms could become strong with damaging winds and heavy rain. Sunday brings a break from the unsettled weather with highs back in the lower 90s. I'm Nick Dawson on Southern Virginia's Country Station.

0: That's Tracy Lawrence and Just Can't Break It to My Poor Little Heart. Southern Virginia's country station, B99.9 morning. It's 10 after 8. It's Craig, and we've got Sergeant Ryan King with the Rocky Mountain Police Department's. So, man, you'd mentioned it a little bit earlier, geared up for a lot of stuff. Of course, we got high school football in just a couple of weeks.
1: Oh, yeah, I'm excited about that.
0: And Franklin County kicks off with a couple of home games.
1: They do.
0: At the start of the season.
1: Absolutely. So, the first home game is, of course, Bassett.
0: Yep.
1: Against, you know, Bassett's coming into town. That's always a good game right there in Franklin County. Old Cy Dillon Stadium.
0: Yes.
1: And, but anyhow, so that night, you know, they always it's pretty cool because that night they always do different things, you know, and recognize, you know, folks in our community. And that night is Veterans and First Responders Appreciation Night.
0: Mm-hmm.
1: You know, so it'd be patriotic.
0: Yes.
1: You know, but also in that realm is the Stay in the Game, the Resilient and Hope Coalition, Stay in the Game. And because September, you know, the month of September, which would be coming up, is Suicide Prevention Month.
0: Mm-hmm.
1: You know, and that's what resiliency and hope, or resilient and hope, is all about. That coalition's all about is to raise awareness. And me and you were talking off air, you know, suicide is something that affects anybody from all walks of life. Don't matter, you know, what culture you're in, don't matter where you live, don't matter if you're rich, don't matter if you're poor, it doesn't matter. You know, it affects families. And, you know, so it's something that we're putting awareness out there. We want to help people. There are so many organizations out there to help. You know, 988 is the national hotline.
0: Mm-hmm.
1: You just, you know, 988, and there will be somebody there to speak to you. So if you're ever down on yourself, or you feel like you're at your wit's end, or you've hit rock bottom, you never hit rock bottom. Mm-hmm. You know, and even if you do hit rock bottom, that old saying, there's nowhere to go but up.
0: Yeah.
1: You know, and so there's people here to help. And that's what it's all about, raising awareness. You know, we've had some success over the years doing this. You know, several of the high schools around the area have also, you know, been involved. The next one is Patrick County High School, you know, during their home football game as well. Mm-hmm. And what we do is, you know, we have members of the coalition, and we hand out bracelets and we hand out literature and things outside the gate and stuff like that. And then we're recognized, you know, we have signs and everything. And so it's a pretty fun night, you know, you know, with everybody getting involved, because, you know, we've had people come up to us and, you know, and they, you know, they're in tears. Mm-hmm. Because, like I said, it's affected communities and you know, and it's, they're like, man, I wish I would have known, you know.
0: Yeah.
1: And so, yep, so we're excited about that night, you know, as well. And, of course, Rocky Mount Police Department, we're involved in that and part of multiple, you know, coalitions and things. And, you know, because that's what it's all about. It's community first, and, you know, we want to be part of it. So.
0: Yep. Yeah. And then we've also got Rocky Mount Fest coming up.
1: Oh, gosh, yeah. That is a fun – I don't know, folks, if you have seen the lineup, you mm-hmm. know, but, man, there's some talented musicians, got some great bands that are going to be playing.
0: Yep.
1: You know, and, of course, you know, we got some new shops and things that are opening. You know, hey, we were just talking about the Whole Bean. You know, we just did the ribbon cutting yesterday at the mm-hmm. Whole Bean. You know, Saul Jeff. Hey, Jeff, give me a shout-out. Saul Jeff with B99 was there as well, and he was making fun of me because they were I will have to say this. They make homemade donuts.
0: Mm.
1: And, of course, you know, they were looking at me going, you're in uniform, you're going to have a donut? I said, absolutely, absolutely. And delicious. I mean, so, you know, and, of course, there's all kinds of little shops there, little restaurants and things, you know. So there's plenty to do that night as well. And not just that night, but all the time. You know, I'll correct myself on that. It seems like there's something always going on. Of course, you know, B99 will be there, you know, for Rocky Mount Fest. And

0: you know, but then right after that, you know, there's several other things going on, you know, but with us, you know, October 3rd, that's one of our, you know, kind of our Super Bowl, really.
1: Yeah.
0: And that's when we're doing our national night out. And that's going to be at Benjamin Franklin Middle School, Saturday, October 3rd, mm-hmm. from 2 to 4:30 p.m. You guys are normally part of that as well.
1: Yeah.
0: And we appreciate everything you guys do for us. But, you know, it's going to be free food. We got multiple police, first responder agencies that are coming to set up their apparatuses. A lot of nonprofit organizations that are coming, and they'll do their resource fair as well.
1: Yeah.
0: People enjoy that because we want our community to know what resources and organizations that are available to them.
1: Mm-hmm.
0: A lot of these organizations are free, and you may not know they even exist. So we invite them out. We're even going to have the Army National Guard's going to be there. The Army Reserves are going to be there. So it's also going to be a lot of our military. You know, yep. They're going to have some apparatuses there. Of course, Carillion, you know, is going to be there. They're one of our main sponsors.
1: Mm-hmm.
0: And, you know, so we always have bouncy houses. We have a lot of entertainment for the kids and things of that nature. And
1: yep.
0: And of course, you know, the JROTC, Franklin County. I'll give them a shout out. Franklin County JROTC always does an outstanding job, you know, when they do the honor guard.
1: Mm-hmm.
0: And so we're very excited about all that. So, you know, mark your calendar, folks. It's going to be we have a great time when we put this on. You know that. And a lot yep. of people show up. Free food. It's going to be good.
1: And just a reminder, it's a little later this year than it has been.
0: It is.
1: Because usually it seems to be the end of August versus September, and then this year we're in October.
0: So normally it is August, the first Tuesday of August.
1: Okay.
0: But you could have it in the fall. So we moved it to the fall. And I was worried about it. But it seems like I've gotten more community feedback that it's going to be a lot cooler.
1: Yes.
0: You know, and
1: yes.
0: And it being fall, people are excited to get out, you know, mm-hmm. and, you know, so I'm still in the planning stages of it, you know, because but then again, I say that and time flies. And then later on that month, of course, you know, we have our big trunk or treat, which is going to be Friday, October 30th. Y'all at the Rocky Mount Police Department, Rocky Mount Fire Department building.
1: Mm-hmm.
0: That's on North Main Street right here in Rocky Mount. That's a huge success as well, which another one you guys are part of. We get organizations out there. They set up and they hand out candy. Yeah. Other first responders hand out candy there as well to the kids and also some literature too. But it seems like the whole town comes out to that. And so we're very excited. So that'll run from 6 o'clock till 8:30, you know, and that's October 30th, not on October 31st, because mm-hmm. that's on a Saturday.
1: Yep.
0: This will be Friday, October 30th. So we got a lot going on.
1: Absolutely. And if you like to keep track of what's going on, not only with just the Rocky Mount Police Department, mm-hmm. but also, I mean, y'all are so involved with the community in Rocky Mount. If you want to know what's going on with Rocky Mount, mm-hmm. just, you know, follow you guys on Facebook.
0: Absolutely. We're on Facebook, Instagram, and X, formerly known as Twitter, as well. And I'm always updating, you know, updating those, you know, whether it's daily, but weekly.
1: Yes.
0: How's that? So, And of course, you could always reach out to me at Sergeant Ryan King at the Rocky Mount Police Department. Just call over there, ask for me, and they'll get you in touch with me as well.
1: Sounds great. We always appreciate the time, Ryan.
0: Well, I always appreciate you guys letting me take over your radio station once a month.
1: You're welcome anytime.
0: Yeah, that's right.
1: All right, folks, we got to 18 after 8. Stick around. We'll get somebody qualifying for some free cash. Daniel's Auto Glass and Tent Race Pool coming up here on B99.9.
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1: With news on B99.9, I'm Lisa Rotman. Stewart is facing a $5,310 state environmental penalty after its wastewater treatment plant failed to perform required ammonia testing for six straight months last year. Town officials say ammonia levels never exceeded permitted limits at the town's wastewater treatment plant. The town has increased testing and is asking the state to reduce the fine. According to a report by the Martinsville Bulletin, Martinsville's legal costs have now climbed above $790,000. This after the city budgeted just $250,000. The problem had already surfaced last fall when Martinsville burned through that entire legal budget in only about 4 months. The city has dealt with investigations, lawsuits, and other legal disputes. Martinsville has hired a new in-house city attorney, a move Mayor L.C. Jones had previously argued could reduce cost by replacing outside legal bills with a regular salary. A Southwest Virginia man is facing nearly two dozen child pornography charges in Franklin County. Deputies arrested Jorge Burciaga after executing a search warrant in Rocky Mount. The 36-year-old has been charged with multiple felonies related to the possession, production, and sale of child pornography. With news on B99.9, I'm Lisa Rotman.
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1: Here's your forecast for Rocky Mount, Martinsville, and Smith Mountain Lake. We have a warm and humid day ahead with a mix of sun and clouds and highs in the upper 80s. Showers become more likely during the afternoon and a few heavier downpours are possible. There is also an increased risk for damaging winds and localized flash flooding with any stronger storms that develop. Tonight stays mostly cloudy and muggy with scattered showers and lows in the lower 70s. Saturday brings another round of unsettled weather with highs in the mid-80s and showers and thunderstorms developing during the afternoon. A few Saturday storms could become strong with damaging winds and heavy rain. Sunday brings a break from the unsettled weather with highs back in the lower 90s. I'm Nick Dawson on Southern Virginia's Country Station.

0: Hey, it's a little Alan Jackson for you, Dallas. Morning, it's about 14 now, in front of 9 o'clock. Yeah, we're getting good into this Friday morning. Beautiful blue skies this morning, and we're cooking pretty good. Man, maybe we'll have a nice weekend. We'll check that forecast coming up. I think it is a slight chance, maybe a shower, thunderstorm today, tonight, tomorrow. But, I mean, you're going to have that. So
1: yeah, you remember when a couple months ago we were complaining that we were in drought.
0: Yes.
1: Now it's rained every day just about.
0: Oh, I know. Because, I was able to keep up with my garden at the house for a while.
1: Yeah.
0: And then, you know, when it was getting dry, it was easier to keep up with because nothing was growing, including my plants.
1: Right.
0: So, and then all of a sudden the rain starts. And I think I have gotten at least a shower every day for like 3 weeks. It seems like it anyway at my house. And finally got to the point where I'm like, I couldn't weed this if I wanted to.
1: No.
0: I just couldn't. It's
1: Are the cucumbers. Yeah. I was giving cucumbers away, you know, and then finally it comes to the point where you're just kind of like giving them to the deer. You're like, here you go. They get too big.
0: Or you trip over one.
1: Yeah, that's right.
0: Yeah, you get one of those, you trip over, and you're like, my word, where did that come from? Have you been hiding?
1: Yep, that's right.
0: Oh, my.
1: But I hope you have a good weekend.
0: And I hope you do as well.
1: Yeah, thanks for having me this morning, and I'll see everybody. Well, I'll see you next month.
0: Sounds great.
1: All right.
0: Sergeant Ryan King.
1: Yep.
0: Appreciate you, my friend.
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That means it's here. That means it's happening. I mean, you need to get dialing, punching in them numbers and whatnot. 276-629-9999-888-517-B99. The magic numbers. Now, I can see you dialing them on 276. I don't see you dialing them on the 888 yet. Oh, there's one. There's one coming through. There's one coming through. No, there's another one coming through. There you are. Now you're rolling. You weren't expecting me to do the race pool right then, were you? You weren't ready. I caught you sleeping at the switch. It's okay. Call a nine right now. We'll get you qualified for some free money. Good luck to you. Race bowl this time through. Power.

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Good luck to you. We'll continue with the Southern Fried goodness, because right now we are having some long, hot summer days here in Southern Virginia. Gotta love the Turnpike Troubadour. I like the Turnpike Troubadour. 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On it to ya.

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0: I missed my dinger on the first try. I had to hit it again. You got to hit it square on or it doesn't get that full ringy sound. Know what I mean? 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It's working better now. Let's get somebody qualifying for some free cash. Let's start the qualification process. 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Morning!
2: Good morning.
0: How are you?
2: I'm good. How are you doing?
0: I'm doing just peachy keen. What's your name?
2: My name is Rick Greer.
0: Rick, where are you calling from?
2: I'm from Rocky Mount.
0: All right, Big Rick, you ready to spend the week?

0: Deal for me.
1: I'm ready. Let's roll.
0: Give her a whirl. There she rolls. Let's see where she stops. Rick, they are racing at Richmond. Richmond Raceway. Cookout 400, and you have qualified. Done all right. We got you number 11.
1: All right. That sounds good.
0: So whoever starts 11th at Richmond, they win Saturday night. Then you're going to win some cash, $199. Good luck.
1: All right. Thank y'all, guys. Y'all have a good weekend.
0: We're going to do our best to do our duty for God and our country this weekend. Yes, we're going to do our best to have us a gooder, and I hope y'all have a gooder as well. We got another. I'm going to get you qualified again for the Daniel's Auto Glass Tent Race Pool between now and 10. I'm going to do that. I'm going to do that just for you, because that's the high esteem that I hold each and every one of you in. So I got that opportunity for you in just a few ticks of the timepiece. All right. I had a text in from Jason a little earlier this morning, wondering where No Show Jones was. Yeah, he no showed today. No, Jones is fine. Brent's fine today. He's got had a little work needed to be done on the Red Rooster, so he's getting that taken care of today. So, I will pass your concern on with the man. But yeah, we do appreciate Brent. I miss him when he's not here. I really do. We've got, let's see, what do we have coming up? I'll play a request for you if you got one. You can text that in, or you can call us, 276-629-9999. As long as I get those in, I'll try to crank them out here for you. Let me just do this one. I'm kind of torn in that I love this song. I don't want to play this song, but it's also a Southern Fried Friday, and this is kind of a slower song. But you know, I'm just going to do it because I really, really like Zach Top. And this is how I feel sometimes. South of Sanity.

Tommy King, courtesy of the Red, White, and Blue. Southern Virginia's country station, B99.9 Morning. It's Craig. It is a Southern Fried Friday, and by request this morning, I hadn't heard this one in a while. Like, man, we'll get that on for you. Texted in from the 336. Here's some Blake Shelton. Daddy Joe.

0: That's Blackberry Smoke in One Horse Town here on Southern Virginia's Country Station. B99.9 morning. It's 9:45, 15 shy of 10 o'clock. Craig here at the PVT Studios. Y'all cracking me up with these texts in here today. I had, where did it go? Because I had one here just a second ago. Oh, here it is. Love Southern Fried Fridays. Can we also make it a no Luke Bryan songs day? I'm not going to say who sent that in, Teddy, but appreciate you checking in there. And I can promise I'm not going to play Luke Bryan between now and, 10 o'clock. Okay. I can make that promise to you right now. So we've got that. I'm going to get somebody qualified. Let's go ahead and do that.
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0: 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Daniel's Auto Glass and Tent Race Pool. Good morning.
2: Hello.
0: Well, hi there. How are you?
2: I'm doing great. How are you?
0: I am well. What's your name?
2: Ann, am I number 9?
0: Ann, you are caller number 9. Are you ready to qualify for some cash?
2: I sure am. Hold on just a while. I can leave you on playing in the background, I guess. Okay?
0: All right, you ready to give the wheel a spin?
2: I sure am.
0: Round and round it rolls. Let's see what number pops up for you, Ann. You've just qualified in position number. Oh, done pretty good. Got you number 15.
2: Oh, that sounds fantastic.
0: So whoever starts 15 from Richmond, they win the race. You win the cash, $199. Good luck.
2: That would be great. Thank you.
0: You are quite welcome. We thank you for waking up with us this morning, Ann. There in Eden. Thank you. We do appreciate you. All right, sneaking up on 10 o'clock. Sadly, that's about going to do it for me, Craig, this morning. And I've crammed about all the tunes in I can before 10 o'clock. I got to let somebody else have a turn. Robin James up for you next. Y'all have a wonderful rest of your weekend, which officially kicks off today, you know, because once Friday gets here, it's officially weekend time. I don't care if you're still at work. It's close enough. You're getting closer to quitting time every minute, right? Hope you have a great weekend. Enjoy your Southern Fried Friday. And I'll be back bright and early for you on Monday morning right here with Southern Virginia's country station, B99.9. Y'all have a good one.
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0: Okay, now...

I already said goodbye. I know this, but I've got a very important reason I got to pop back on here. I almost forgot to shout out a happy birthday. So, J.C. Smith, Fieldale, 62. Happy birthday. That's tomorrow. So, if you see J.C. out there, you need to tell him happy birthday and say, "What's shaking, old man?" I'm just kidding. Don't do that. But happy birthday. Appreciate you, J.C. Hope you have a great day. Thank y'all. Now I'm going. Here's the Eli Young Band.

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9. 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

0: 99.9 Kenny Chesney on Southern Virginia's country station. Kenny's got a new album coming out, you know, Silver Sands Marina. It arrives on September the 25th. And Kenny says, this one is built like a collection of songs that can take you somewhere emotionally or mentally. It includes, of course, the song you just heard, Carry On. He's also got a collaboration with Megan Maroney, who's been touring with him. And Kenny says, it's always been about making good music. And he said, I want the songs to feel like a place you want to visit. Oh, I certainly like the song Carry On, so I can't wait to hear the rest of the album he's got it coming for us. Silver Sands Marina, Kenny Chesney's new album. That's September the 25th.
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Acid Cruise It is tomorrow, and it is a back-to-school theme. Of course, it's happening from 3 until 7, Ferrystone Park Highway in Bassett. The classic cars, and they'll have a fill-the-bus school supply drive going.

on Morgan Wade. She is in town this weekend. Morgan is headed to Rocky Mount to play the Harvester on Saturday night with her Love's Insane Tour. And that is the title of her latest album, which is out right now. Big old shout out. Welcome home to Morgan Wade.

0: 99.9 Ella Langley and Morgan Wallen. It's Robin, and I saw this phrase and I had to look into it. The phrase is white wine thriller. White wine thriller. And once I started reading about it, I went, oh, that makes, not only does that make sense, but yeah, I've seen this. And that is movies coming out of, that are streaming, coming out of Hollywood. And what it is it's a suspense, a thriller, but with a little bit of a softer edge. It will be a mystery, and there will be a murder or two, but not graphic, not a lot of body counts. And these stories are filled with gorgeous homes, wealthy characters, stunning kitchens. And now that I'm reading all this, I'm going, yeah, I've seen that. Yeah, I've watched that. Yes. Most of these white wine thrillers are based on best-selling novels, and they feature strong leads, strong female leads, especially popular with us women. And the character is often having a glass of chilled white wine in hand. And they say the idea is that we'll probably want one too while we're watching. How about that? White wine thrillers is what they're called, which makes me suspect now. Yeah, Netflix and Chardonnay are definitely in cahoots.
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Thanks for listening on this Southern Fried Friday. I'm Robin James on B99.9 from the PVT Studios. If you're looking for plans this weekend, I've got some ideas on the way for you. I've also got a Southern Comfort on the way this hour to encourage you. And then, of course, I got the good music lined up for you, too. This is B99.9.

The best of the legends play here on B99.9 with the best of today. It's Robin James. If you like that, hang on. Coming up in the 12 noon hour, I get into the B99.9 music vault, bring you the best country songs of the 80s and the 90s. And today's story behind Spotlight falls on Sarah Evans. She is playing the harvester tonight.

0: B99.9. I've said it, but I mean it. Every time I play that song, it gives me chills. The new Blake Shelton song is called Let Him In Anyway. I was talking to my friend Teresa about this song this week, and of course, Blake saying how powerful it is to him and to me, and I just am instantly drawn to this song. And it made me wonder, as I talked to Teresa and she thought of someone, I thought, wow, I wonder how far-reaching this song is. So I've got a Robin Facebook poll. You know, I like to do those. And thank you for those of you who always come along and answer. My Robin Facebook poll is about that song, Blake Shelton, Let Him In Anyway. And does it touch you? Does it make you think of somebody? And just share what you want to. But I thought it would be interesting to know how that song is affecting you, just knowing how powerfully it's affected me. So when you get a chance, if you would please, go on over to the B99.9 Facebook page and give me some feedback on that song, Blake Shelton, on B99.9.
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must have left you 100 times, but you don't know that. 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

B99.9. Okay, I confess that every Southern Fried Friday, I do, in fact, play a CCR song. 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I love the CCR. Woo! 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
1: Miranda Lambert on a Southern Fried Friday at B99.9. This is going on right now. 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

0: 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It is time for your Southern Comfort, a word that encourages your day, maybe brightens it up, gives you a reason to smile. I'm Robin James, and today it goes like this. There was a time when almost every neighborhood had one. A porch light. Not because someone forgot to turn it off, but because someone wanted to let you know you were welcome. Maybe you stayed out a little later than you should. Maybe you were coming home from a long day at work, from school, or from the hospital, or from a place in life that left you feeling a little worn down. And there it was, that soft little glow saying, "You're home, come on in." I think that's what many of us are looking for still, that porch light, a place, a person that feels like a porch light. Someone who doesn't expect us to have it all together, who lets us laugh too loud and cry when we need to, or sit quietly when we don't have the words. Someone who reminds us that we don't have to earn our place. We already belong. And you know, the interesting thing is that we forget sometimes, but we can be someone else's porch light. Smile at a stranger, a phone call to a friend you've been meaning to check on, a hug that lasts a little longer than it should, maybe a text that says, "I've been thinking about you." We'll probably never know how much that light means to someone who's walking through something dark. You know, in the end, people won't remember what we wore, where we lived, what we did for a living. They remember our hearts, and they remember how we made them feel. So leave your porch light on. You just never know who needs to see it. And that's today's Southern Comfort on B99.9.
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The outlaw, Waylon Jennings, the legend, Waylon Jennings, on today's Country Cafe. Are you ready for the country? In the country music history notes, that was the number one selling album this week in 1976.

sweet song from 1988 on the Country Cafe on B99.9. Did you see Tanya Tucker made headlines this week? She was in court. She testified before the Texas Senate Committee, and she was asking lawmakers to rethink a proposed high-voltage transmission line that would cross her ranch. Tanya's saying that she was there to speak for all landowners whose lives could be affected by this high-voltage transmission. And she started out by saying, "I'm not here to sing." But before she finished up, she did sing a cappella a few lines of "Texas When I Die." They said you could have heard a pin drop in that courtroom.

9, Don Williams is on the Country Cafe. There was just something about his voice, called the Gentle Giant. He didn't sound like he was trying to impress you. It just always sounded like it was effortless for him to sing. That one from Country Music History, That's the Thing About Love, gave Don Williams his 16th number one song.

Reba's cover of the Everly Brothers classic, Kathy's Clown, on B99.9's Country Cafe. They, of course, recorded it in 1960. She covered it in 1989 and took it all the way to the top of the country music charts. Speaking of covers, he was with England Dan and John Ford Coley on the pop charts the first time he sang it. Then Dan Seals covered his own I'd Really Love to See You Tonight for the country charts. It's on B99.9.

B99.9, thank you for joining me for the Country Cafe. You know, I love playing the 80s and the 90s, and I love getting into the stories behind the songs. And in the spotlight today, Sarah Evans and the song Born to Fly. And when she sat down to write it, she was just trying to tell her life story. And when you think about that, when you listen to the song, it brings a whole new light to it. The writing session now, it happened just 8 weeks after her son Avery was born. She was working with songwriters Marcus

Common and Daryl Scott. They came to Sarah's house, and before they wrote a single thing, Marcus said, "Tell me about yourself." So Sarah began talking about growing up on a farm in rural Missouri and dreaming someday of leaving home and becoming a country singer. And as she told the story, Marcus started strumming his guitar, and he sang the words, "I've been telling my dreams to the Scarecrow." They said everyone in the room stopped. They realized they had just found the opening line for the song. Daryl Scott, he added so much more rich imagery to the song, and they built the rest of what would become Sarah's signature hit. Now, here's another twist. The original version wasn't the one that we all know. In fact, it was a fast bluegrass train beat. But just before recording the album, Sarah had a feeling that country radio wouldn't embrace that style, so she suggested slowing it down and giving it a more contemporary groove. Drummer Matt Chamberlain is the one who came up with the now famous opening drum pattern, and everyone knew they had something special. Born to Fly was released in 2000, and it became Sarah Evans' second number one hit. It won the CMA Award for Music Video that year, and it remains the song that she most closely identifies with. Sarah says it's really about one simple idea: knowing you were made for something bigger, even if it means leaving everything you've ever known behind. That's the story behind Born to Fly, Sarah Evans, on the Country Cafe on B99.9.

0: Sarah Evans in the spotlight on today's Country Cafe with Born to Fly, B99.9. It's the song that truly launched her career. And if you'd like to hear that song live tonight, she is going to be taking the stage at the Harvester Performance Center. Doors open at 7 o'clock. Show starts at 8. And if you are headed out to the show tonight, I'm going to be there. So holler at me so I can say hi to you. It's going to be a fantastic night of music in our own backyard at the Harvester with Sarah Evans tonight.
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Hey, I'm Robin James from the PVT Studios. You know, there's something about Friday. I start the day and I think, oh, the weekend, I can get a lot of things done this weekend. And then by the time Friday afternoon starts rolling around, I think, oh, I'll let Monday Robin worry about that.

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The song's called Don't We. If you want to help give back to the community, the Smith River Cleanup is happening tomorrow, obviously at Smith River.

this river, and it starts at 10 a.m. Plan to get dirty, and they say you don't have to just do this one on your feet. You could even do it from your canoe or your kayak. Smith River Cleanup is happening tomorrow.

0: You know, that just about sums up some days. Happens. B99.9. Sugar Land, they are getting ready to celebrate 20 years of hits. They've got a 26-city tour. They're kicking off Jennifer Nettles and Christian Bush hitting the road. Let's see, that's going to be in October. October 1st is the first show. That's in St. Augustine, Florida. And then the Grammy-winning duo will trek across the nation, wrapping up in Texas in November. And you can expect songs like you just heard, Happens, and Stuck Like Glue, and Stay, and of course their smash debut single, Baby Girl. It's Sugarland getting ready to celebrate 20 years together.
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on this Southern Fried Friday. Joy to you and me. B99.9, it's Robin. Luke Combs has had these mystery teases on his socials for several days now, and I finally found the reveal to the cryptic posts last night when Luke confirmed that he's going to be playing 12 stadium shows in 2027. It's My Kind of Saturday Night tour. And not only is that cool news, but exciting to me is that the 80s band Shenandoah is going to be one of his opening acts.

B99.9, aren't you glad it's Friday? It just feels good. Have you seen all of the pictures and especially the videos that are circulating in the media and on the socials of the World Dog Surfing Championship that just took place in Florida? It is impressive. It is a big deal how many surfing dogs there are. Meanwhile, back at my house, the Yorkies, they still think the vacuum cleaner is a personal attack.

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0: 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It's Robin, and I am a fan of the TV series Reacher. Sadly, it is coming to an end, season four. And so, but the good news, and I was excited when I read this, there's a character on Reacher that I have become a fan of, and I'm not the only one. His go-to girl, his backup, is Frances Neagley. He calls her Neagley, and she can do all, be all. She's very impressive. And so she has become a fan favorite from the TV series Reacher, and so much so that Prime Video is going to launch her spinoff show from Reacher. So Neagley will get her own 8-episode series. And as Reacher wraps up, then Neagley will begin, and they're actually going to do this in conjunction with the final episode of the final 4 season of Reacher. September the 16th, that's the final Reacher episode, and then right after that, the Neagley series will kick off. And it's really cool because Jack Reacher will have a guest role on the new Neagley series.
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0: You can tell it's Friday at B99.9 because we're Southern Fried. From the PVT studios, I'm Robin James. Did you hear somebody won the money? Yeah, a single Powerball ticket sold in Illinois on Wednesday night's drawing. One person won that $1 billion jackpot. One person. Now, if you're wondering, if I had won the $1 billion, would I still be here with you? And the answer is yes. I would still be here with you this afternoon. Now, probably broadcasting from a beach chair in an exotic island somewhere, but I'd still play your music.
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1: Gary LaVox, lead singer of Rascal Flatts, just held a charity golf tournament and did a lot of good for the Folds of Honor program. A really great cause. And Gary was asked about who the best country music golfers are. And I was actually surprised that he didn't mention Vince Gill, because Vince Gill is one of the very best golfers. So I'm only guessing that Gary maybe hasn't golfed with Vince. But when asked who the best golfers are in country music, he immediately said Charles Kelly of Lady A. And he also mentioned Jake Owen, which makes sense because Jake was pursuing a career as a professional golfer when he changed course and pursued music instead. Now, Gary was also asked who are the worst golfers in country music, and he said Blake Shelton, not a good golfer. So the good news is, though, the golf was for a great cause. Gary's charity golf tournament raised $265,000 for Folds of Honor, and they help provide scholarships for families of fallen or disabled service members and first responders.
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Now, it's supposed to be a cloudy weekend, but if you're up for some adventure and a road trip, the Natural Bridge State Park is hosting a dark sky night for the Perseid meteor showers on Saturday night from 9 until 11. It's on the Skyline Trailhead. Now, if you're not up for a road trip and you just want to hang around home, then if you get away from the town lights, and that's pretty easy to do around here, then just look up on Saturday night. Don't expect a full fireworks display. You'll still be able to catch some shooting stars and make a wish while you're at it.

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0: It's one of my go-to songs for the last year and a half. Sarah Evans, A Little Bit Stronger, and you listen to the words, I'm sure you understand. I'm Robin James, and just before I head out, she is in concert tonight at the Harvester, and they just told me that there are still tickets available for the show. So doors open at 7, show is at 8. I'm going to be there, looking very forward, especially to hearing her sing that song, A Little Bit Stronger, because... yeah, it's been a really important and powerful song for me. So, and that's what I love about music, right? It touches our hearts, and that's why I like to share it here on B99.9. Thank you for letting me do that today. If you're at the show tonight, holler at me. Say hey, love to. Thank you in person for listening, and it's the best part of my day, sharing music with you here on B99.9. So I hope you have a wonderful weekend, and I look forward to catching up with you again on Monday. I'll start at 10 o'clock. Till then, take care of you.
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9: Here is your forecast for Rocky Mount, Martinsville, and Smith Mountain Lake. Scattered showers could be around this evening, with mostly cloudy skies sticking around overnight. It stays humid with lows in the lower 70s.

Saturday brings a mix of sun and clouds with highs in the mid-80s. Showers and thunderstorms become more likely during the afternoon, and a few storms could become strong with damaging winds and heavy rain. Localized flash flooding will also be possible. A few showers and thunderstorms could linger into Saturday evening, with lows in the lower 70s. Sunday finally brings quieter weather, but the heat comes right back with highs in the lower 90s. Monday stays sunny and hot with another afternoon in the lower 90s. I'm Nick Dawson on Southern Virginia's Country Station.

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This is Johnny Law in for Gene Allen. Law Man, 10-8, BBD Studios on a Southern Fried Friday. 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

Haggard on Southern Virginia's country station, B99.9. This is Johnny Law, Ella and Morgan on the way, as well as Skinner. But first, Tyler Hubbard. Jagger.

0: Southern Virginia's country station, B99.9. Well, a bear recently broke into a Breckenridge, Colorado lodge. The bear ate Are You Ready M&Ms from a candy jar on a counter. Police officers coaxed the bear to leave through the front door. The bear then ran off into the woods. So he loves chocolate. That's not going to sit too well with gummy bears.
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5: Here is your forecast for Rocky Mount, Martinsville, and Smith Mountain Lake. Scattered showers could be around this evening, with mostly cloudy skies sticking around overnight. It stays humid with lows in the lower 70s. Saturday brings a mix of sun and clouds with highs in the mid-80s. Showers and thunderstorms become more likely during the afternoon, and a few storms could become strong with damaging winds and heavy rain. Localized flash flooding will also be possible. A few showers and thunderstorms could linger into Saturday evening, with lows in the lower 70s. Sunday finally brings quieter weather, but the heat comes right back with highs in the lower 90s. Monday stays sunny and hot with another afternoon in the lower 90s. I'm Nick Dawson on Southern Virginia's Country Station.

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heart of mine, I have two stents. Southern Virginia's country station, B99.9. This is Johnny Law. Well, the NASCAR Cup Series is in Richmond tomorrow for the Cookout 400. Race starts at 6. We'll have flag-to-flag coverage. Here's Tracy Lawrence. You can take

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7: Here is your forecast for Rocky Mount, Martinsville, and Smith Mountain Lake. Scattered showers could be around this evening, with mostly cloudy skies sticking around overnight. It stays humid with lows in the lower 70s. Saturday brings a mix of sun and clouds with highs in the mid-80s. Showers and thunderstorms become more likely during the afternoon, and a few storms could become strong with damaging winds and heavy rain. Localized flash flooding will also be possible. A few showers and thunderstorms could linger into Saturday evening, with lows in the lower 70s. Sunday finally brings quieter weather, but the heat comes right back with highs in the lower 90s. Monday stays sunny and hot with another afternoon in the lower 90s. I'm Nick Dawson on Southern Virginia's Country Station.

I love you, Susie Q. CCR on a Southern Fried Friday on Southern Virginia's country station, B99.9. This is Johnny Law. Just after 4 o'clock, got you some Alan Jackson in the real world. Cowboy.

happy birthday, celeb, celebrating right along with you. Former Gator quarterback Tim Tebow is 39. Hard to believe. Halle Berry turned 60. Susan Olsen, the little pigtailed Cindy Brady, is 65. I wonder if she has gray pigtails now. Basketball great Magic Johnson, 67. Former NASCAR star Rusty Wallace, 70. And Steve Martin, the jerk, turns 81.

0: Southern Virginia's country station, B99.9. The Nerd Stash says a recent Iowa church service featured a kiss cam and a hot dog launcher. A video of the scene was posted on TikTok. Viewers debated whether the worship had turned into entertainment. Some called the stunt inappropriate, while others defended it as lighthearted. So let me get this straight. You swap spit and then you launch your weenie. I certainly hope it lands in a soft bun.
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3: Here is your forecast for Rocky Mount, Martinsville, and Smith Mountain Lake. Scattered showers could be around this evening, with mostly cloudy skies sticking around overnight. It stays humid with lows in the lower 70s. Saturday brings a mix of sun and clouds with highs in the mid-80s. Showers and thunderstorms become more likely during the afternoon, and a few storms could become strong with damaging winds and heavy rain. Localized flash flooding will also be possible. A few showers and thunderstorms could linger into Saturday evening, with lows in the lower 70s. Sunday finally brings quieter weather, but the heat comes right back with highs in the lower 90s. Monday stays sunny and hot with another afternoon in the lower 90s. I'm Nick Dawson on Southern Virginia's Country Station.

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7: Here is your forecast for Rocky Mount, Martinsville, and Smith Mountain Lake. Scattered showers could be around this evening, with mostly cloudy skies sticking around overnight. It stays humid with lows in the lower 70s. Saturday brings a mix of sun and clouds with highs in the mid-80s. Showers and thunderstorms become more likely during the afternoon, and a few storms could become strong with damaging winds and heavy rain. Localized flash flooding will also be possible. A few showers and thunderstorms could linger into Saturday evening, with lows in the lower 70s. Sunday finally brings quieter weather, but the heat comes right back with highs in the lower 90s. Monday stays sunny and hot with another afternoon in the lower 90s. I'm Nick Dawson on Southern Virginia's Country Station.

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Robin's Country Cafe returns Monday, 12 into 1. 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It's the best of the 80s and 90s. She also has the story behind the song. That's Robin James and her Country Cafe. Here's

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On the way, Rascal Flat, Zach Top, George Burge, and Alan Jackson. And that's some good stuff. Here's Kenny Chesney, B99.9.

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Southern Virginia's country station, B99.9. This is Johnny Law. Delish Magazine says Cheetos and Blumhouse Films have teamed up for a scary-inspired flavor. It's called Cheetos Sweet Phantom Heat Flavored Puffs. They begin with a cinnamon sugar taste and then bring bold heat. Fans can expect tingling, fizzy, and numb feelings as you chew. They'll be available starting August 31st. Sounds more like a stroke.

0: Southern Virginia's country station, B99.9. That's it for the lawman. Johnny Law checking out, going 10-7. Trey Davidson on the way on this Southern Fried Friday. Until next time, stay safe.
1: 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I'm Susie Armstrong. 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
1: Noah Gregson will be back behind the wheel of the number 4 Ford for the 2027 NASCAR Cup Series season, Front Row Motorsports announced today. General Manager Jerry Freeze had said recently they were working to get the final pieces of the contract puzzle into place, but was confident that the 28-year-old out of Las Vegas would return to the organization next season. Although Gregson has yet to win in the Premier Series, his early accomplishments in the O'Reilly Auto Parts Series still command respect, including 8 race victories in 2022. In 134 Cup starts, Gregson has accumulated 3 top 5 and 12 top 10 finishes. I'm Susie Armstrong. This is NASCAR Today on the Motor.

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0: the way it's done around here, playing legends in country music and the best of today. Trey Davison in the PVT studios. Just past 7 o'clock with Lee Bryce, A Woman Like You.
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B99.9 Waylon Jennings. That one from 1982. It's called Shine on the Station, bringing you the legends. Waylon Jennings topped the country music albums chart 50 years ago today with Are You Ready for the Country? The 1976 record that spent 10 weeks at number one and later on went gold. Waylon Jennings, known for mixing outlaw country with rock covers, including Neil Young's title track, the Marshall Tucker Band's Can't You See, and a 6-minute spin on the

6-minute spin on the Grammy-winning MacArthur Park, which became one of Waylon's biggest chart successes of the era. Here's Jody Messina. You're not in Kansas anymore.

Robert Palmer, Addicted to Love, on a Southern Fried Friday. This happened last year during March's Opry 100. Blake Shelton fired up the Opry 100 with a tribute to Joe Diffie jumping off of his hosting duties to rip through Pickup Man as Joe Diffie's photo lit up the Opry backdrop. Carrie Underwood, Jerry Clark, the Oak Ridge Boys, and rising country singers at the time, you know, Priscilla Block and Chase Matthew were all there singing along with them. And Blake Shelton closed out with a shout out to God Bless Joe Diffie, carrying the entire crowd to its feet

as the late 90s country legend was honored that night for the Opry 100. Let's do one from Joe Diffie back to 1999, A Night to Remember. B99.9.

99.9 Garth Brooks and the River. How'd you do this weekend during the ticket window when it opened up for your chance to score a pair of tickets this week for the Wine, Balloons, and Tunes Festival coming up at the Wynn Vineyard Smith Mountain Lake next weekend, August the 21st and the 22nd. Hopefully you got some tickets from B99.9. That keyword's done expired, so I guess you need to find out how you could get there. It's going to be a great time over there at the Wine, Balloons, and Tunes Festival. Have a good time if you made it there through the ticket window. Congratulations from B99.9. Southern Fried Friday with George Thurgood. Who?

0: 99.9 L.I. Langley, Houston, Texas. One last minute letdown. He's left her. She's drinking alone. That's all right. I'd rather find out now than later. Coming up this weekend, we're going to be bringing you the race from the Richmond Raceway. It's coming up on Saturday at 6 p.m. The Cookout 400. You can find it right here this weekend. All your NASCAR coverage on B99.9. Coming up for you, I got some John Party, some John Mellencamp. We'll get things started next on the way for Southern Fried Friday.
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